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So I hope you can stand the vibration. Cause we're about to rock the entire nation. Alright? Here we go.

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See you at the bar, you was hardly talking. That's when I knew that your heart was scarring. Friends to lovers need a part to star in. Like, wait, babe, let me

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Right about now.

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I drip, drip, drip of the raindrops. 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So voice within.